That's 15 Homewood, 340, 3049. How is it going? Your progress out there, over. Okay. I might have someone close to you. Where is your head in that, over? Okay. All right. What do you think the mouthpost is, over?

Out.

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Okay, I'm ready.

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745. 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Class 4 works between mile plus 102.0, mile plus 113.0 on main track. Limits are reported clear at 1916, 1916. Dispatcher LCK

number 85 0 0 0 0 0 0 0 0 0 0 0 0 0 0 0 0 0 0 0 0 0 0 0 0 0 0 0 0 0 0 0 0 0 0 0 0 0 0 0 0 0 0 0 0 0 0 0 0 0 0 0 0 0 0 0 0 0 0 0 0 0 0 0 0 0 0 0 0 0 0 0 0 0 0 0 0 0 0 0 0 0 0 0 0 0 0 0 0 0 0 0 0 0 0 0 0 0 0 0 0 0 0 0 0 0 0 0 0 0 0 0 0 0 0 0 0 0 0 0 0 0 0 0 0 0 0 0 0 0 0 0 0 0 0 0 0 0 0 0 0 0 0 0 0 0 0 0 0 0 0 0 0 0 0 0 0 0 0 0 0 0 0 0 0 0 0 0 0 0 0 0 0 0 0 0 0 0 0 0 0 0 0 0 0 0 0 0 0 0 0 0

I just

EM detector, mile 108.8. Southbound, no defects. Temperature 66F. Total axle 4.34. Speed 4.0. Detector out.

perfect. 356, he'll be okay on demand at Midway. 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Oh, I got you. But as far as where you're working at, or Midway won't be an issue, right? Okay, no, that's good. Okay, thank you. That's just CD home.

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Excellent.

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Yep, that's 16 GBL. 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

0: ็คือไฟมีความจำ
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CN, S15 Holman, over. Yeah, 3049, over. Alright, 63.2, Blowing World Bank, flashing, over. Alright, copy that. That's 15, over. Yes, over. Okay, excellent. Should I hold off on putting the 528 then, you think, over?

to get in contact with Steve Westrip. Yeah, I was trying to holler at you to see how you want to cut off line, or. Get a normal to northeast switch for two main within your track of diamonds problem. Alright, there was one moment.

0: the end of 15 Homewood, over. IMAX 6D27, over. Alright, 8737 is a good TGBO, and I'll take you right now, over.
1: Alright, good TGBO, six now. We have to wait for a train coming out of the air, going towards Jacksonville.
0: Oh, okay. You know what? They're on the circuit now, so. But yeah, I copy. Got to get that one out first, over.
2: Yeah, they just got to get over to Jacksonville side first before we can get off. They're heading across.
0: Okay, excellent. All right. Copy all that. Thank you. That's 15, Homewood.

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1 2 1 2 5 1 2 1 2 5 1 2 1 2 5 1 2 1 2 5 1 2 1 2 5 1 2 1 2 5 1 2 1 2 5 1 2 1 2 5 1 2 1 2 5 1 2 1 2 5 1 2 1 2 1 2 1 2 1 2 1 2 1 2 1 2 1 2 1 2 1 2 1 2 1 2 1 2 1 2 1 2 1 2 1 2 1 2 1 2 1 2 1 2 1 2 1 2 1 2 1 2 1 2 1 2 1 2 1 2 1 2 1 2 1 2 1 2 1 2 1 2 1 2 1 2 1 2 1 2 1 2 1 2 1 2 1 2 1 2 1 2 1 2 1 2 1 2 1 2 1 2 1 2 1 2 1 2 1 2 1 2 1 2 1 2 1 2 1 2 1 2 1 2 1 2 1 2 1 2 1 2 1 2 1 2 1 2 1

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0: All right, block 5, Duflame to Lander Locking, 2125, 2125, JKM, let me know when you're clear, if you could, please, over.
1: Okay, block 5, Duflame to Lander Locking, 2125, 2125, JKM, and I'll call you in about no more than 10, over.
0: All right, thank you.
1: Control.
0: Okay, Scott Fletcher.

the case for contact WSOR. Should be something coming your way here in just a second. Over. Thank you. 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

0: plane, go radio over.
1: Hey, stand from the display here, man. Equipment are in the clear to plane below interlocking. Okay, to remove that block, over.
0: Clear that to plane below interlocking, takedown block 2132, 2132 JKM. Thank you.
1: All right, so block to move 2132, 2132 JKM. You have a good night, buddy.
0: You too, thank you. This is kind of a joke.

0: Fantastic. Onward over.
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1: Yeah, that's correct. Block two main if I can.
0: Alright, on prop block flight plane, the owner locking for your movement 2-2 westward there, 2157 JKM, over.
1: Alright, understood. Block applied 2 main to Plainville, 2-2 westward. Block applied 2157, 2157 JKM, over.
0: That's correct, sir.
1: Alright, I'll let you know when I'm clear. Prop.

0: Roman Prophet Costa Dispatcher. Over.
1: Matt, or?
0: Yeah, I'm all clear to Plainville, Cater Move at Block 2 Main. Over.
1: All clear to Plainville, Unlock, Cater Move, Block 2200. JKM, thank you.
0: That's correct, understood. Block and move 2200, JKM. And am I okay to put in a request up to Neshota East to get past Pewaukee there a little bit over?
1: Yes.
0: All right, understood. Thanks.
1: Thank you. Okay, Scott, that's it.

CM detector, mile 108.8. Southbound, no defects. Temperature 64F. Total axle 488. Speed 46. Detector out.

Okay, clear and one, we'll collect the ghost off there.

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1: Do I have any cars? Oh.

CM detector, mile 108.8. North bound, no defects. Temperature 64 F. Total axles 110. Speed 42. Detector out.

CN detector, mile 108.8. Southbound, no defects. Temperature 63°F. Total axle 160. Speed 49. Detector out.

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0: UV detector. Mile 108.2, water sound 62 degrees. Axle 400, no alarm. Link 5607, mile 108.2, out.
1: CB8101E, no defects, 108.2, approaching Pewaukee, next restriction. 97.2, 25 mph, second 248 out.

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Next restriction, 87.225 MPH. Second 248 out.

at 15 at CN 83, 49 South, over. Plan 4 Cedar Rapids, reach, over.

0: Okay, I'll let him know. He's just staying up there between SC and Silver Lake. Welcome, have a night. Or TC out.
1: Here to 1241.
0: Yeah, I was calling over.

0: 10-15 home, over. BOE 906, over. You're breaking up there. Can't make you out, over.
1: Look for Shabu, sighting Waukesha, and then when we're done with that, we're going to run around a train on the main road.
0: Alright, BLE 906 South Authorities, you make a shove move between North and South Waukesha on the siding. Blocking protection applied, and signal indication run around, over.
1: Alright, BLE 906 authorized shove move between South and North Waukesha. Signals run around, over.
0: That is correct, over.
1: Thanks, sir.
0: You're welcome. 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

504, still all good. 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Over. You're welcome. Have a good night.

502 Slinger, go ahead. Okay. What are we looking for, though? Currently, the T3 still has their track right now, 119.2 to 137 with a proceed, over.

Roger that. Yeah, I was about to say, it shouldn't be too much longer. I gave them their track pretty soon after you guys avoided yours. So, here before long, they should be reaching back to Horicon in just a few over. Roger that. In the meantime, you gentlemen have a wonderful rest of your moon, and be safe out there. No further, WS4, this, that's out.

0: 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North bound, no defects. Temperature 61F. Total axles 684. Speed 21. Detector out.
1: Copy that, Zach Hotman.

And that's 15, hold on. DTW 4909, all right, a copy. The chief wants me to hold you guys there for right now, in case we might need to use you guys to pull a crew down, train down from Cedar Avenue. Over. Yeah, I'm going to be there, and then if we need to use it, he's going to have that, I guess the recruit not qualified at two-seater, so they might need to use it to pull the train down to traffic. Just on standby for now. I'll let you know what the plan is.

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1: 900 point back 10.
0: 10-83-49, good morning, who's the crew on duty time over? Alright, copy the crew, 8777, 50 GBL associated with the train, seeing for any changes, communication south over.

and 15 home onward. Five ten, go over. That's the end of 5346 North, authority to make a show move between north to south, walk on the siding, block protection, flight over. That is correct, over.

0: 1301 SCN, 13261 southward. Give me Reach Hernandez, over.
1: Yeah, sure thing.
0: You're welcome, Artesia.
2: Hey, just give you a heads up, they did just void their track warrant, and I've got a new chief speed number for the Milwaukee sub whenever you're ready, over. All it was a crossing that was up by Granville. Over. GDP number for the Milwaukee sub is going to be 135,415. That's 135,415. With an okay time of midnight 22:00, 22 hours by dispatcher DJC Delta Juliet Charlie. 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

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Issue 2, the WAMX 3891, Whiskey Alpha Michael X-Ray 3891, showing at Slinger. Checker box 4, FOUR, work between mile pole 119.2, MPD 119, decimal TWO, to mile pole 137.0, MPD 137.

talking about 16.16 bulletins in effect, 135,415, 1354, 15. Check box 22, 22, a total of 3. THRE, boxes are checked. The boxes are 4, that's what you are. 16.16 and 20.

to read that track one, number 921, Milwaukee Chuck, WAMX 3891. We'll show at OK time, midnight 30, 00, 30 hours. Dispatcher D, J, C, Delta, Juliet, Charlie, over. That is all, Greg. This is 10 Bell. Anything else I can do for you? Roger that. In the meantime, gentlemen, have a wonderful night, BJ. Nothing else. WSY Dispatch, pushing them. Milwaukee, Oregon.

1600 SCN 3413 southward. I just wanted to make sure you got those cancellations on that Rolex there on the CD order.

1901 SCN 3413 South Over. I think we're shooting for Gil. I think you'll make the Gil over. Okay, copy. That should be a straight shot there, over. All right, thank you, RTCO.

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0: 9196, good TGPO, associated with the train. See you for any updates. Lane 01 southbound, that's the gun occasion. Copy, 4,000 in both. Thank you. Yeah, 3261 south of. Right, 8.03, bungle light still flashing. Copy that, over. And 5346 call.
1: Yeah, ready to go back to
0: that. That's a communication north, meet 202 Plainville.
1: Alright,
0: RTCL.

CM detector, mile 108.8. Southbound, no defects. Temperature 59F. Total axles 4.48. Speed 4.3. Detector out.

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0: Good evening, 1053-46. Just calling to verify notch restriction. Show you one unit, notch 6, one isolated, over.
1: That's correct, over.
0: Thank you for that. You have a safe rest of your night, and I'll see you.
2: CM detector, mile 108.8. Southbound, no defects. Temperature 5.9°F. Total axles 5.4. Speed 3.3. Detector out.

EM detector, mile 108.8. North found no defects. Temperature 59F. Total axles 140. Speed 35. Detector out.

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Over.

Area crew is not on duty till 4:40, over. 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And I guess he's working on the hotel for you guys. Yeah, that's correct. RTC.

0: 10-31-46 north. It's wind at 1 more that around Lake Derber. That's correct. Thank you. TCF. In 8307 south, whatever.
1: CM 3048 south, mile plus 105 on the main, no restrictions.
0: Correct, I'll be lined in for track 4 to do your work, over.

WMX train, which direction were you going over? All right, I copy. I got one outbound about to knock down the light. Signal indication east, over. Good night, RTC up.

EM detector, mile 108.8. North found no defects. Temperature 57F. Total axle 656. Speed 27. Detector out.

0: see you answering the tone there. Over.
1: Yeah, 3048,
0: over. Good morning, CN 3048, go ahead, over.
1: There's a report here that steel is not working on this. Got called for 8,000 and 2041.
0: Okay, getting air code 8,000 and 8,041. Okay, stand by a moment. Let me just pull up your unit, see if I have any open notes on it. Over.

3048 coming over. Okay, you're experiencing a GPS freeze. There's nothing that we can do online. It needs to be shopped to be repaired. You're okay to proceed to manual control. Initials are RD Romeo Delta, and just add it to your 538D form for the next crew over. Okay, you have a safe trip, and we'll see.

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1: Hi, 64 dispatcher. I'm logged out of PCP, if you can put me in for the KCM 2972970. That's going to be our new leader here.
0: Yes, 2972.
1: Alright, we'll be ready to go here probably about 6 or 7 minutes. Next work is Watertown Block is up in there at Watertown.

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Temperature 57F. Total axles 666. Speed 32. Detector out.

Dodge 546. CSXD 3310 East Toba. You're going to send you to South Fleet at Milwaukee. There's a 541 that's going to be starting or doing work when you guys arrive. Finish off the work on 541 and go back to Portage. 541 will take your train to Chicago. Over. Right, they're just going up on KK now, 247's at Link. The 541's going to need some headroom behind 247, so before you get 240 out there, they might grab the cutoff there for a swap, I'm not sure, so we'll do that there and then get you guys home there, over. Alright, what's going to be just talk to 541's inbound at Milwaukee when you guys arrive, see where they're at there, Oma. That 10 MPH is still in effect out there. They didn't get enough tonnage over it yet, so that 10 MPH still is in effect there on 2 man. Over. Yeah, I'm sure you see it there. Just let you know. Yeah, I didn't forget about it. They had to run around it all day with all the Metros and the Amtraks. All the 149s and the Amtraks. And you guys will be the tonnage trying to get over it, so they might clear it behind you there, but for the time being, you guys will be 10 feet over that location. You get home in a decent

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Mile 108.8. North found no defects. Temperature 5.5°F. Total axles 172. Speed 3.1. Detector out.

0: CP detector. Mile 108.2, water sound 57 degrees. Axle 410, no alarm. Link 5983, mile 108.2, out.
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8931 West to get you light here as soon as 247 gets by. They're going through the cutoff now. And your swamp train is coming down the hill at Grand Ave, so you probably have time to get that set off, put to whatever track is going to, and then jump on this 546 and get out of town there. You're going to make it into Bensonville. So I'm guessing you'll just shove those cars out of whatever track they're going to and then meet this 546 there. Talk to him. He's coming down the hill there at Grand Ave on the road.

0: I was going to be quicker to get you on this eastbound train, but I'm more worried about the eastbound train making Bensonville than this westbound train getting deported. And westbound crew's got plenty of time, so I was going to get you on this train and out of here quicker, do what you got to do there. I need to get you to Chicago. There's another eastbound coming in the yard about an hour behind that guy's too. So whatever's going to get you quicker out of the yards and over to the best here on everybody's account, over. Yes, all right, real good. We'll get you out of here momentarily. Then, of course, one main yard rush is over. Roger, 247, TCSF, 4571 West, over. All right, good news is you're not stopping at Milwaukee for work. Bad news is you're working at Portage. 246 is coming down towards Cooney. You'll meet him at Milwaukee. I'll probably call your info for about 8:30, give or take. Hopefully I get you to town here before 4:48. I'm about to leave. Hold on.
1: Alright,
0: yeah, that's fine. What are we looking for? Get end of the race. Well, from what I asked, Dave, the S15-15 cars are coming out at Portage. But I'm thinking that's something to change. I looked at that train myself a little bit today. It looked like a disaster. So I'm going to call it for, I thought I'd be getting you guys there about 7:45-ish, I'm guessing. I'll call up for 8:30 with the fact that it might do extra work there. I don't know.

Probably Super 6 gets by. Super 6 joining you, so I'm guessing you're out of Milwaukee about 6:15 there. Maybe a little earlier. Maybe 6. No, I'll be 6:15, 6:30. 45, 7. Yeah, get in about 8 o'clock here, I'm guessing. 4:48 on duty, 7 was some work too, so I'm guessing it'll be why I've seen her in Fort Jesus for the meet there is why I'll speculate here over. And I'm hoping, you know, I-64 out of water down here the next half hour to run in front of you here on Tuesday. So that's where everything's at. 546 with Mr. Cotters and Van Wormer are going to swap with 541. They're going to cut off.

38 miles out. Says, I love Troy Connors. And then the other one says,

That's a great.

15 to CN 3360 Southward. We're waiting for one more northbound, and trying to follow the Metro 110 there at Coach Yard. Over. RTC out.

0: Case was Conspector 247, KCSM 4571 West, over.
1: Matt, over.
0: I just got a note from Portage on what your work will be at Portage when you're ready, Omaha.
1: What do you got?
0: First of all, 246 should start up the show if you go by block in about 13, 14 minutes. Portage, we are going to set out the second unit plus the 25 head cars. The car that's going to be set out last one will be a TTGX Tango Tango Golf X-Ray 963613. TTGX 963613, that stays at Portage. And then additionally, they want you to pick up 16 cars off of 7 track that have previously been air tested over.
1: I had a suspicion that second one was coming off. All right, head 25 plus the engine, and then pick up 16 that are good to go off of 7.
0: The information I have, and I'll leave the outboard for 0845 with the additional lift. I was going to take it back to 830, but with that lift all again, I'll go 845 on there, over.
1: Yeah, this won't take too long, provided we have a longer clear track with them auto racks in there, but yeah, we should be good.
0: Looks, from what the camera looks like, three maybe clear. I don't know. I don't take my word. It looks like three might be clear, but again, I'm going from a camera angle that the sun on my face too. I can't really see everything there, over.
1: Yeah, three would hold that stuff. That should be good.
0: Alright, we'll get you moving here as soon as the producer moves over.
1: Enough, Matt. Appreciate you.

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0: 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Mile 108.2, water sound 57 degrees. Axle 576, no alarm. Link 8304, mile 108.2, out.
1: 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Approaching Pewaukee, next restriction 10, 94.8, 2 main, 240 sucks out.

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1: Yeah.
0: 546, I have you there, Sloppy Cruise at 541, so before you block up any crossings here east of Harwood, you want to holler up to that 546, make sure they're pulling.

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1: Ma'am, you got a light. 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
1: Okay, love you more. 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

0: 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Mile 108.2158 degrees. Axle 540. 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Link 8515. Mile 108.2 out.
1: SM 4571 West, 108 through detector, no defects in the shoulder, 30 at 1 Reesville, 247.
2: About 246.11, on exchange P90 at 15 Eastern. Looks like that 546 is pulling in to clear their, at the cutoff running there. Hold on.

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Heavy Mix 60, 26 South, good morning.

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All right, just stay your bones with you guys. You get to go over. Sounds good. We'll talk to you guys. That's on for the canal. Please back out.

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Good morning, Evan. I'm ready, Evan.

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TM detector, mile 108.8 north, found no defects, temperature 68F, total axles 604, speed 20, detector out.

Transport number 9 WAN 4180 to the Baltimore Works Station, 138 Austin Road, 108 South Park Street. ISA 6, all main lines are normal, and there's an alternate system to Hilton Junction, is that correct, over? 959 reported here at 706-0706 hours, EMC, Victor Michael Charlie, over.

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Sound, no defects. Temperature 68F. Total axles 118. Speed 43. Detector out.

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Mayville, we're going up I-31 and 510.

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0: 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IC 9611, good morning, 504. Working at TWO 9606 9606. Good for training.
2: Mile 108.2, Watertown 63 degrees. Axle 478, no alarm. Link 6959, mile 108.2, out.

0: 504, I see 9611. Yeah, authority to open up, enter the Waukesha sub off the tie-up track between South Waukesha Grand Avenue, once on the main signal indication, south, over. I see 9611, that's all correct, over. No, you can make a round trip there, or...
1: All right,
0: I think I see, yep.

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North found no defects. Temperature 72F. Total axles 412. Speed 36. Detector out.

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I do have that. Look out the window. 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

BMW, so I dispatched to the 249, over. Hey, can you call for Ellie when safe to do so, over? Yeah. 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

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Found no defects. Temperature 73F. Total axles 4.14. Speed 4.4. Detector out.

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0: Correct.
1: That's correct. You can see the

And then sustain 8023 south over. 23 south over. I just heads up into Nestle for two. First one's coming across Grays Lake, next one's right behind them though. I think so. All right, yeah.

0: 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Mile 108.2, water sound 70 degrees. Axle 532, no alarm. Link 9182, mile 108.2, out.
1: PP 7550 East over detector 108.2, no restriction. Approaching Pewaukee, Plainville, no restriction. 4B, milepost 78.5, 448, out.

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Looking at the speed of all up half miles,

Thanks for the robot you guys have, safety.

Sir, Golden, this is Mr. Patrasky, number 1094104, this is at 208-6461. For mile post 21.3 to mile post 36.0. I understand that you're all wide for 36.0. All main lines 50 to 50 mile post 21.3 and 36.0 are in normal position at 9.

1.25, 1.23, 1.23, 1.23, 1.23, 1.23, 1.23, 1.23, 1.23, 1.23, 1.23, 1.23, 1.23, 1.23, 1.23, 1.23, 1.23, 1.23, 1.23, 1.23, 1.23, 1.23, 1.23, 1.23, 1.23, 1.23, 1.23, 1.23, 1.23, 1.23, 1.23, 1.23, 1.23, 1.23, 1.23, 1.23, 1.23, 1.23, 1.23, 1.23, 1.23, 1.23, 1.23, 1.23, 1.23, 1.23, 1.23, 1.23, 1.23, 1.23, 1.23, 1.23, 1.23, 1.23, 1.23, 1.23, 1.23, 1.23, 1.23, 1.23, 1.23, 1.23, 1.23, 1.23, 1.23, 1.23, 1.23, 1.23, 1.23, 1.23, 1.23, 1.23, 1.23, 1.23, 1.23, 1.23

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1: CBKC maintainer Strasser to dispatch. You're going to see a power off indication light here at Plainville. That's me. I got to do some testing over there. Just wanted to give you a heads up.
0: All right, Strasser, I'll show power off indication there at Plainville. Thanks for the heads up. Over.

Right.

15-34-22. Yeah, that 39.18 temperature. 21 mile an hour, 460 axles, no alarms, no failures.

agree, though.

0: That's 1580-23 South Over. Yeah, that second northbound got stopped back at Trafton for a bit. Signal location south of you guys are ready, over. Thanks. Works, yep.
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KC Wisconsin, Skigo West Tower, over. I-62, go ahead, over.

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1: 675-852, go ahead, Scott.
0: 5852, oh yeah, are you guys on the move southbound? How much longer do you think, over?
2: I would say about 20 minutes we'll be heading south to either DePlainville or Waukesha, whichever of you're choosing, if we could request a shuttle move between them.
3: 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Please stand by, over.

0: 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I'm a shut move between North Plainville and North Sussex. Blocking devices applied, over.
1: GTW-5852, South Authority. On a shut move between North Plainville and North Sussex. Blocking devices have been applied, over.
0: That's all correct. And let me know when you're all finished with that, and I can pull that off and see if people can stop looking at me funny then, over.
1: All right. I get that every day, but, yeah, I'll let you know.
0: All right, thanks, man. Yeah.

0: Gacy, Wisconsin Desk, the Plainville Tower, over.
1: Plainville, just got that power on, power off, back on. Just wanted to make sure everything looked okay on your end.
0: Yep, power off indication is gone on my side, everything looks good, over.
1: 10-4, thank you.
0: Thank you, Gacy, Wisconsin Desk, out.

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1: Southbound.
0: Declare Southbound 29 on the main, GTW 5852.

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Hey, I gotta put out a 529-9A at 106.76, 106.76. Are you south of that? Okay, alright, we'll put it out as soon as I receive you. Alright, thank you.

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Southwest 11 direct will be good at 5852. 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
1: You can put us down for a rule 411 for Main Street, milepost 106.76 at this time, over.
0: Okay, copy that. Got your 411, over.
1: Okay, thanks.
0: Thank you. Appreciate it.

5, 8, 4, speed 2, 7, detector out.

copy. That's going to send answering Slinger Tower. Over. I don't have anything available on the Milwaukee ship right now. Over. Where are you trying to go?

stand by for me just a second. I'm going to reach out to the 249 just to confirm. You said you need it. It's 94.5 to the 104 over. Okay, copy that, stand by. CSO to 249, over. Can you guys add a box 11 to your track warrant between 94.5 and the 101 for the 241 crew, over? Sorry, go ahead.

19019 Milwaukee Zep, TWMX 5904 with about 412 miles on 94.5. Miles on 113.0 main track, and then you said you're all west of 113.0. All my lines 63 sort of normal, is that correct? Over. 1019 reported clear at a time of 1233, 1233 hours by DMC. Victor Michael Charlie, over. All correct, over. Guys, back out. That's 741, over. Okay, they cleared up for you guys if you're ready to get back, over. I'm ready, I'll tell you, it's over.

checkpoint number is going to be 1151-1151, Milwaukee Dub. 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

checkpoint number 1151-1151, Milwaukee Subs to the WMX 4196. Okay, time is 1237, 1237 hours by BMC. Victor Michael Charlie, over.

Tiger 1 coming to Rugby, and I'm not still down, so just like a 2-4 to

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1: For maintainer, over.
0: Here, CM 3422 North, wonder if you can protect that 529A, Main Street there, 106.76, over.
1: Yeah, maintainer Bellino will have one ONE properly equipped flagman for your movement to the rule 529A at Main Street, over.
0: CM 3422 North, understand, has one properly equipped flagman, Main Street, 106.76 for a movement there, over.
1: That is all correct. 1245, over.
0: Okay, correct, we'll repeat at 1245, I think. CM 3422,

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0: 3422, right over.
1: 411 here, Sussex 106.765298,
0: over. Okay, copy, got you for that 411, over.
1: Thanks, stand 3422 North.
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1: Sergeant, you'll be 5852.

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1: CM detector, mile 108.8. North, found no defects. Temperature 77F. Total axle 460. Speed 2.5. Detector out.

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Right on, RTCF.

0: 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Mile 108.2, water sound 76 degrees. Axle 20, no alarm. Link 382, mile 108.2, out.
1: Track 1333, no detect 108.2, the shoulder next platform 6, 30, 1 over.

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0: 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Mile 108.2. Water sound 76 degrees. Axle 392. No alarm. Link 8580. Mile 108.2. Out.
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Go ahead, Rick. Alright, sounds good on this flight, west side to the north, leave more than 12 over.

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1: 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Yeah, maintainer Bellino will have one ONE properly equipped flagman for your movement to the rule 529A 529 Alpha at milepost 106.76 Main Street. 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
1: Thank you very much, sir. 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
0: 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See you soon. Bueno out.

0: EM detector, mile 108.8. Southbound, no defects. Temperature 77F. Total axle 460. Speed 33. Detector out.
1: Test 15-3420. 31 detector 160F. Move down, so failure 40 miles an hour.
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CNS 15 helmet over. PW 4909 over. All right, let's go south main 3, and then is that main 2 after that? Over.

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Yeah, for sure. Put you up for two lights there.

41 Street at Dorchester. Check him out, store. You are receiving office 142.1.

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AM detector, mile 108.8. Found no defects. Temperature 79F. Total axles 5.4. Speed 4.2. Detector out.

0: CCP detector. Mile 108.2, Watertown, 78 degrees. Axle 48, no alarm. Link 963, mile 108.2, out.
1: Amtrak 8, detector 182, no defects. Station board for walking on 2 Main, 25948, next over.
2: Yeah, 3353 South, diverging approach north of Plainville, mile 105,

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0: You're going to recruit, that's the over.
1: All right, recruit at base. 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
1: Sector, mile 108.2, Watertown, 77 degrees. Axle 20, no alarm. Link 371, mile 108.2, out.
2: 1340, 108.2 on the main, no defects. The approach to Pewaukee, Duplainville, 25, is a heavy restriction at 94.8.

0: Amtrak 7, on a clear Pewaukee, 1 West, next restriction, got the take out of service 139.982, over.
1: Clear the 25, I'm sorry, 30 on 1 Reefville.

0: 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Mile 108.2, water sound 76 degrees. Axle 48, no alarm. Link 993, mile 108.2, out.
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I'm ready to go out.

0: All right, West cruising to 45. We got Amtrak 1340 coming off the Grand. We'll get him by and then get you out of there.
1: Something to dispatch, I think, Center Tower. Mike, would you over?

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Point is verified, still about 1733, 1733, dispatcher LCK.

Yes, 4837. That's the main track one approaching Brookfield left. Restriction 141.5, 30 MPH from 1 Main to 2 Canino.

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1: CT detector, mile 108.2, water sound 77 degrees, axle 524, no alarm. Link 8175, mile 108.2, out.
2: KCS 4837, land. Victor 108, that's you, no alarm, approaching the Shota, that's friction, EMPH number 1 main, off of 141.5, Bernardo.

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I'm on the Twitter. That's what the other crew was saying. They couldn't hear me. How's this going?

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Box 412, authority's point was following, RWICC Schultz, Tyrell 3229, between mile plus 134.0, mile plus 133.0. 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

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Issue to the WAMX 5906, WAMX 5906 at Hartford. Second box 1, ONE, track code number 1118, 1118 is void. Second box 4, FUR between office 119.2, MP119.2, 2 office 137.0, MP137.0 on main line track. Second box 1616, Bolton's in effect 135476, 135476. Check-in box 22, 2 to a total of 4, FOUR box 3rd check. 1 ONE, 4 FOUR, 1616, and 22, 22 over.

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